0: 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If something in your body doesn't feel right, the thought it could be cancer can play on your mind. 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
3: Andy Burnham says his government will be grounded in fiscal responsibility. That comes as the cost of government borrowing hits its highest level in 28 years. At Prime Minister's questions, the PM blamed the rise on what he called a turbulent Tory record. More than half of nurses have given patients end-of-life care in corridors and makeshift spaces. That's according to Marie Curie, who did the research. Dr. Sarah Holmes is their chief medical officer.
4: Memories of difficult or poor care are left in the minds of those who live on after them.
3: The EU is considering new measures against Russia after a suspected drone attack on a German airport. Berlin says the drone was carrying explosives sent by Moscow. And Rangers boss Derek McInnes has praised Lawrence Shankland for a proper captain's performance after his double secured a 2-1 win at Falkirk. That's the latest from Radio News Hub. I'm Grace McIntosh.
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3: A rather cloudy start across the south with patchy rain, but this will clear to sunshine and showers. Brighter elsewhere, highs of 21 degrees Celsius.

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5: You're both on the same road. 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And be aware of motorbikes. Because when we look out for each other, everyone gets where they're going safely. Motorbike safety. It's on all of us. 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
3: Andy Burnham says his government will be grounded in fiscal responsibility. The Prime Minister's questions took place against a backdrop of rising UK borrowing costs. They're at the highest level in 28 years. More than half of nurses have given end-of-life care to patients in corridors or other makeshift places. That's according to new research from Marie Curie. Dr. Sarah Holmes is their chief medical officer.
4: We'd also like governments across the UK to take action so that everybody with a terminal illness is offered a conversation about their needs and what they would like their care to look like, and that those wishes can be seen by the professionals that are looking after them.
3: John Swinney has promised to get more parents into work by transforming childcare. The First Minister says too many families in Scotland face barriers to accessing support. And Katie Bolter is out of the US Open. The British number one was knocked out by Karolina Muchova. That's the latest from Radio News Hub. I'm Grace McIntosh.
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3: A rather cloudy start across the south with patchy rain, but this will clear to sunshine and showers. Brighter elsewhere, highs of 21 degrees Celsius.

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3: Andy Burnham says his government will be grounded in fiscal responsibility. That comes as the cost of government borrowing hit its highest level in 28 years. At Prime Minister's questions, the PM blamed the rise on what he called a turbulent Tory record. Over half of nurses have treated patients receiving end-of-life care in corridors or other makeshift spaces. That's according to research from Marie Curie. Dr. Sarah Holmes is from the charity.
4: Dying can be a very difficult and upsetting time, and it only happens once for people. And so it's really important that we get this right.
3: The government are working with France to step up efforts to stop migrants crossing the channel in so-called mega dinghies. Andy Burnham is meeting with French President Emmanuel Macron later. And Rangers captain Lawrence Shankland has been praised after his double secured a 2-1 win at Falkirk. Rangers now sit in fifth of the Scottish Premiership. That's the latest from Radio News Hub. I'm Grace McIntosh.
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3: A rather cloudy start across the south with patchy rain, but this will clear to sunshine and showers. Brighter elsewhere, highs of 21 degrees Celsius.

0: Duchess.
1: Animals can't speak to drivers, but if they could, they would be asking us, telling us by the sounds of it, to put our litter and fruit waste in the bin. Because roadside litter kills an estimated 3 million animals every year. 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So let's lend them a paw. 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National Highways. And what's that? They said thanks very much.
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10: Drugs stay in your system longer than you think. 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
0: This is Gorgeous News.
3: Andy Burnham says his government will be grounded in fiscal responsibility. The Prime Minister's questions took place against a backdrop of rising UK borrowing costs. They're at the highest level in 28 years. More than half of nurses have given end-of-life care to patients in corridors or other makeshift places. That's according to new research from Marie Curie. Dr. Sarah Holmes is their chief medical officer.
4: We'd also like governments across the UK to take action so that everybody with a terminal illness is offered a conversation about their needs and what they would like their care to look like, and that those wishes can be seen by the professionals that are looking after them.
3: Veterans impacted by the historical gay ban in the armed forces are being urged to come forward. They've got 100 days left before the deadline to apply for financial redress. And Katie Bolter is out of the US Open. The British number one was knocked out by Karolina Muchova. That's the latest from Radio News Hub. I'm Grace McIntosh.
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3: A rather cloudy start across the south with patchy rain, but this will clear to sunshine and showers. Brighter elsewhere, highs of 21 degrees Celsius.
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7: Gorgeous. Can you believe Thursday? It's going so fast. Hiya. Right, Joel Corry on the way. CJ Lewis, Sweets for My Sweet. But let's kick off this hour with some Amy Winehouse. Here's your

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0: Love that from TLC. 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Don't forget, our brand new show starts on the 14th of September. No, I'm not doing it. It's called Gorgeous Chilled, and it's the best way to end your day. Kickstarts Monday, the 14th of September from 10 p.m. Right on the way, SWV sampling Michael Jackson, but I've got some Samba. Do you remember his current tunes, Homewrecker? I'll stick that on for you next.
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Dublin Michael and Human Nature. There's SWV, stands for Sisters with Voices, and it plays here on Gorgeous. You could take that to your pub quiz. Anytime I hear a Michael Jackson song, it makes me want to listen or even watch the film again and listen to his albums. It just does. I might have to now when I go home. Right, Sonic, It Feels So Good, but let's do this first. This is the original, not the one that No Doubt did. Here's It's My Life on Gorgeous.

0: the plays here on Gorgeous. It does feel so good. Because tomorrow is Friday. Yes, can you believe we're really at the end of the week? So, I've actually found out something, that, and it's made me obsessed. So, go with me on this. I found out that I can actually fit pillows in my washing machine, right? So, now I'm obsessed. I'm absolutely obsessed with washing pillows and duvets and all that sort of stuff. Do let me know what you've recently found that you're obsessed with. 01902 288 019. Right, stay there. Got Whamgy Project, Pink, and some Norah Jones. We don't know why. That plays next.
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3: Tory leader Kemi Badenoch will tell us how she thinks the government should raise an extra £10 billion a year for defence later. Among her ideas, sweeping welfare cuts and ending VAT exemptions for motability cars. Andy Burnham said the details will be left to Chancellor John Healey. Elsewhere, the Chancellor is being urged to raise the employer national insurance threshold to boost job creation. He's claimed the number of retail jobs has plummeted by 115,000 in just 2 years. The British Retail Consortium is calling on him to raise the threshold from £5,000 to £6,000. Tom Holders, their spokesperson.
4: The reason that part-time jobs are so important for many people is because of the flexibility they offer. So those people with caring commitments, those people who are students or are just trying to work around the kids or other commitments.
3: John Swinney has promised to get more parents into work by transforming childcare. The First Minister says too many families in Scotland face barriers to accessing support. And Donald Trump says he's happy Harry and Meghan have left the US for the UK. The US president claims he was not a fan. From Radio News Hub, I'm Frankie Hersine.
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3: Cloudy across the south with some light drizzle. Elsewhere, largely dry with sunny spells. Rain across northern parts later on. Possibly some thunderstorms in Scotland. Highs of 25 degrees Celsius in the south and a bit cooler further north.
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6: Morning, how are you doing? It's just gone 6 o'clock for Thursday. Let's continue early breakfast with some Maroon 5. Also some Eternal, but let's kick off with some Eric Prydz. Get that lycra.
2: Gorgeous.

Maroon 5 and Makes Me Wonder here on Gorgeous 12 Minutes After 6. Welcome along to Thursday. So I found this story that I wanted to talk to you about. So Dyson is trending at the moment for its toothbrush after the company unveiled the CameraJet, a £419.99 toothbrush featuring a tiny camera and precision liquid jet. Dyson says its technology identifies gaps between the teeth in real time and automatically targets them while users brush, while its app provides live viewing and personalised feedback. Now, would you pay nearly £500 for a toothbrush? Is that too much to spend? Do let me know. 01902 288 019. Right on the way, Britney, also 5, but let's continue with this from Swiftie. Here's Opalite on Gorgeous.

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0: to the 90s we go with Five and Keep On Moving. Don't forget, if you love your 90s, we kickstart your workday every single weekday with the 90s at 9. Plus, you can still listen back to our 90s weekend, which was on over all bank holiday weekend. You can listen back to that. So we're asking you this morning, would you go and buy nearly a £420 toothbrush, which has got a tiny camera and identifies gaps while you brush and stuff like that? Do let me know, please. 01902 288019 is my WhatsApp number. Plus, you can also get involved via the app. The answer from me is definitely a no. Right, Atomic Kitten with a cover of the Blondie tune, The Tide Is High on the Way. But Ray and Where's My Husband plays next in Effie's.
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0: Blondie tune, The Tide Is High, and it plays here on Gorgeous Rights Today. Got two massive oldies for you, Alexandra O'Neill with Criticize, and Mariah Carey and Fantasy. She is actually defrosted, but it's just gone 6:30 now. 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
1: From Radio News Hub, I'm Frankie Hairsign. Tory leader Kemi Badenoch will tell us how he thinks the government should raise an extra £10 billion a year for defence later. Andy Burnham says his government will be grounded in fiscal responsibility with borrowing costs at their highest level in 28 years. Chancellor John Healey's being urged to raise the employer national insurance threshold to boost job creation. Many managers believe young people are leaving education without the practical skills they need at work. And Donald Trump says he's happy Harry and Meghan have left the US for the UK. The US president claims he was not a fan.

0: Alexandra Neal and Criticize. Don't forget, if you love your oldies, we've got a full hour of them this afternoon with Mike from 2, and it's also on the night shift as well at 2 a.m. and with Brooksy on Sunday Breakfast from 9. And before that, we played Mariah Carey and Fantasy. She is actually defrosting now because, lo and behold, it is only 113 days away, everybody. Yeah, that's all it is. Right, stay there for some Calvin and Rihanna, Mojo, Benson Boone and some Real McCoy, all playing after Showbiz. Showbiz.
1: Giovanni Panice has said the BBC's investigation into Amanda Abington's allegations on Strictly Come Dancing was the right thing to do. The dancing programme was the subject of a review in 2024 after the actress alleged that Panice, her professional partner, bullied and harassed her during the competition. 16 allegations were investigated in total, 6 of which were upheld. Panice was cleared of 10 of the most serious allegations. Star Trek fans will soon be able to get their hands on collectible coins which celebrate 60 years of the iconic sci-fi show. The Royal Mint has unveiled 2 50p coins, one featuring the Vulcan salute and the other showcasing 4 spacecraft spanning different eras of the franchise. The Mint says the coins feature some colour to reflect the advances in colour television made in the 1960s. And if you're currently enjoying the puzzling crimes in the BBC detective series Ludwig, then you'll be pleased to hear there's going to be a Christmas special. David Mitchell and Anna Maxwell Martin will be joined by the likes of Sir David Suchet, Jason Fleming, Joe Wilkinson and Kathy Tyson in the festive episode. Showbiz
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Spencer Boone and Mr. Electric Blue, and he plays here on Gorgeous. Before that, we played Mojo. Well, I only found out yesterday that that tune is a sample. Yep, from Chic. It's wonder. TikTok is a wondrous place. Anyway, that's it for me. Have a great day, whatever you get. We'll be back here tomorrow morning from 5. Mark's on the way next with breakfast, and I'll leave you with Janet. Have a great day. Love you lots. See you in the morning. Ta-ta.

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3: The Conservative leader will set out how she thinks the government should raise an extra £10 billion a year for defence later. One of the things Kemi Badenoch will say is the Prime Minister should take up plans for sweeping welfare cuts. Elsewhere, Chancellor John Healey is being urged to raise the threshold for employer national insurance in a bid to boost employment. The British Retail Consortium has written him a letter to increase it by £1,000. Their spokesperson is Tom Holder.
4: It is a lot cheaper in the long run for the Chancellor to have more people in jobs earning, not on benefits.
3: The UK and France are boosting police numbers on the French coast to tackle a rise in so-called mega dinghies crossing the English Channel. The Prime Minister will meet French President Emmanuel Macron at Downing Street later, with migration expected to be high on the agenda. And the King quoted Shakespeare saying, "What is past is prologue," after walking the length of the Bayeux Tapestry with Emmanuel Macron. The piece has returned to the UK for the first time in almost 1,000 years. That's the latest from Radio News Hub. I'm Frankie Hess.
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3: Cloudy across the south with some light drizzle. Elsewhere, largely dry with sunny spells. Rain across northern parts later on. Possibly some thunderstorms in Scotland. Highs of 25 degrees Celsius in the south and a bit cooler further north.
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6: Danny, thanks so much for the last couple of hours. Mark here on your Thursday morning. Destiny's Child on the way. Kelly Clarkson too. First, here's some Girls Aloud. I'll stand by you.
1: We are
0: Gorgeous.
1: Gorgeous.

Kelly Clarkson and What Doesn't Kill You. It's Gorgeous Radio Breakfast. Good morning. Welcome into Thursday, 12 minutes past 7. Love to know what I'm soundtracking for you this morning. 01902 288019. Save that. That's my WhatsApp number. Or you can text me on GFM plus your message to 81400. Jay Hud on the way, some No Doubt. First, he's Teddy Swims.

0: No Doubt and Don't Speak. It's Gorgeous Radio Breakfast. Morning. Mark Stevens keeping you company all the way through till 10 o'clock. That song, No Doubt, Don't Speak. For some reason, I got the lyrics to that completely wrong. For years, as a kid, I just used to call it Dogsby. You know, Dogsby? I don't know what a Dogsby is. And I only got told that that wasn't the lyrics when I was singing it loud and proud in the back of a car. I mean, I don't actually know where my brain went from that, but... also, the Calling and Mary Mary next.
1: We are gorgeous.
0: Gorgeous.
2: Animals can't speak to drivers, but if they could, they would be asking us, telling us by the sounds of it, to put our litter and fruit waste in the bin. Because roadside litter kills an estimated 3 million animals every year. No wonder they sound miffed. So let's lend them a paw. Let's take our rubbish with us and bin it properly. National Highways. And what's that? They said thanks very much.
3: Drugs stay in your system longer than you think. So you could fail a police drug test days later.
4: Drug test positive.
3: Be banned from driving for a minimum of 12 months.
4: Come with me, please, sir.
3: And have a criminal record for years.
4: And turn to the side, please.
3: Which could cost you your job.
5: So sorry, gonna have to let you go.
3: Is risking your future really a road you want to go down? When you let drugs drive, you lose control of your life. Think, don't put drugs in the driving seat.

0: to our feels on a Thursday morning. Great song for calling. And wherever you will go, take that before that. Gorgeous radio. Hello to Chris, who's locked in this morning, loving the tunes. Also out to Amy and Michael. They are sitting there eating breakfast together, getting ready for another day of work. Hey, couple goals. Love that. Right, on the way, Rufus, Shaka Khan, got some Top Loader and Mary Mary. Some big bangers for your Thursday morning. First is 7:32. Let's get your latest.
1: From Radio News Hub, I'm Frankie Hessein. Tory leader Kemi Badenoch will tell us how she thinks the government should raise an extra £10 billion a year for defence later. She's suggesting sweeping cuts to welfare. Chancellor John Healey is being urged to raise the employer national insurance threshold to boost job creation. The government are working with France to step up efforts to stop migrants crossing the channel in larger dinghies. The Prime Minister will meet French President Emmanuel Macron at Downing Street later. And the King quoted Shakespeare saying, "What is past is prologue," after walking the length of the Bayeux Tapestry with Emmanuel Macron.

0: Top Loader and Dancing in the Moonlight. It's Gorgeous Radio. Big love to Ariana Grande. I mean, she's obviously taken a step back from public life, and she's just been doing her tour as well. 41 dates back to back. The last one was on Tuesday night at the O2, and just watching the videos from the fans there. Just for raw emotion, she got quite emotional on stage. But I think Ariana will be back. I think, you know, she's done a lot over the last couple of years, and she will continue to do great things as well. So Ariana, I hope that you have a nice break, nice rest, and if you went to see her at the O2, I hope you had a great time. Right, Shania Twain's on the way. It's from Lewis Capaldi and Cheryl with a big throwback next. Showbiz
1: News. Giovanni Panice has said the BBC's investigation into Amanda Abington's allegations on Strictly Come Dancing was the right thing to do. The dancing programme was the subject of a review in 2024 after the actress alleged that Panice, her professional partner, bullied and harassed her during the competition. 16 allegations were investigated in total, 6 of which were upheld. Panice was cleared of 10 of the most serious allegations. Star Trek fans will soon be able to get their hands on collectible coins which celebrate 60 years of the iconic sci-fi show. The Royal Mint has unveiled 2 50p coins, one featuring the Vulcan salute and the other showcasing 4 spacecraft spanning different eras of the franchise. The Mint says the coins feature some colour to reflect the advances in colour television made in the 1960s. And if you're currently enjoying the puzzling crimes in the BBC detective series Ludwig, then you'll be pleased to hear there's going to be a Christmas special. David Mitchell and Anna Maxwell Martin will be joined by the likes of Sir David Suchet, Jason Fleming, Joe Wilkinson and Kathy Tyson in the festive episode. Showbiz
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0: is Cheryl and Parachute. Speaking of Cheryl, X Factor rumoured to be making a return to our TV screens. No exact date and no details on the judging panel, but could we see Cheryl back on our screens? You never know. 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
4: Tory leader Kemi Badenoch will tell us how she thinks the government should raise an extra £10 billion a year for defence later. Among her ideas, sweeping welfare cuts and ending VAT exemptions for motability cars. The government are working with France to step up efforts to stop migrants crossing the channel in larger dinghies. 45 British officers are being sent to France, almost tripling police resources on its western beaches. Young people are leaving education without being work ready. That's what managers have reported in a survey from the Chartered Management Institute.
5: We need to train line managers on how to manage, for example, mental health issues, which one in every four young person says they have, or how to manage coach people in their first job.
4: That's their CEO, Anne Frank. They're calling for a joint approach from young people, educators and employers to address the neat tissue. And Parkrun is coming to more kids across the UK. The London Marathon Foundation's promised £3 million to set up 200 new junior events. From Radio News Hub, I'm Frankie Hersine.
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4: Cloudy across the south with some light drizzle. Elsewhere, largely dry with sunny spells. Rain across northern parts later on. Possibly some thunderstorms in Scotland. Highs of 25 degrees Celsius in the south and a bit cooler further north.
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7: Just got 8 o'clock. Hope you're good. Mark Stevens keeping you company all the way through until 10 o'clock. Hit me up. Let me know what I'm soundtracking for you this morning. 01902 288 019 on the WhatsApp. And people on the way, James Arthur. First, some Uncle Cracker.
1: Gorgeous.

you know what? I'm not usually a fan of covers, but when James Arthur dropped this covering Chantel, it was just absolutely brilliant. Honestly, oh, goosebumps every time. It's Gorgeous Radio, 11 minutes past 8. Good morning. Welcome into Thursday. Charlotte Church on the way. Some Desiree for you.

0: Desiree, you gotta be. Thursday morning, right here on Gorgeous. It's Mark Stevens keeping you company all the way through until 10 o'clock. And do you know what? It feels like it's the weekend already. And it feels like I've only been back a couple of days. I mean, that is just the beauty of having a bank holiday, right? Because, you know, Thursday is the new Friday. It's Friday tomorrow, which is the official start to the weekend. And then it's Saturday. Happy days. And this weekend is a special one for me because it is my mum's birthday. And I know my mum won't mind me shouting her out on the radio as long as I don't say how old she's going to be on Sunday. I mean, you are only 40 once, aren't you? Let's be honest. Right, stick around. Got some James Blunt and some plain white tees for you.
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0: Plain White Tees, Hey There Delilah, and James Blunt before that. 8:32 on Thursday morning. Hope you are good. Mark Stevens taking you all the way through until 10 o'clock. And it looks like the weather of a tide has turned, because I'm looking right now, from here on out through till next Tuesday, no rain. Don't want to jinx it. Looking quite nice today as well. Bit cloudy, highs of 23 degrees, and by the time we get to Sunday, it's going to hit 25. I mean, 25 is better than 35 degrees, right? On the way, big tunes from Deacon Blue and Westlife. First, it's 8:32. Let's get your latest.
1: From Radio News Hub, I'm Frankie Hairsign. Tory leader Kemi Badenoch will tell us how she thinks the government should raise extra money for defence later. Four people accused of stabbing a baby girl to death are due at Sheffield Crown Court later today. The government are working with France to step up efforts to stop migrants crossing the Channel in larger dinghies. The Kings welcomed the Bayeux Tapestry to the British Museum with French President Emmanuel Macron. And Parkrun is coming to more kids across the UK. The London Marathon Foundation's promised £3 million to set up 200 new junior events. We'll

0: Sugar Babes and Push a Button. It's Gorgeous Radio. And apparently there is an age that you get to where you feel like you've got your life sorted out, where you've reached the peak. And now I thought it was 30 because, you know, people say, oh yeah, you know, 30 is the best years. Life starts at 40. Well, apparently, according to scientists, 50 is the age that you feel in control of your life and you got things sorted. So I've only got another 20 years to wait. Great stuff. Showbiz
1: news. Giovanni Panice has said the BBC's investigation into Amanda Abington's allegations on Strictly Come Dancing was the right thing to do. The dancing programme was the subject of a review in 2024 after the actress alleged that Panice, her professional partner, bullied and harassed her during the competition. 16 allegations were investigated in total, six of which were upheld. Panice was cleared of 10 of the most serious allegations. Star Trek fans will soon be able to get their hands on collectible coins which celebrate 60 years of the iconic sci-fi show. The Royal Mint has unveiled two 50p coins, one featuring the Vulcan salute and the other showcasing four spacecraft spanning different eras of the franchise. The Mint says the coins feature some colour to reflect the advances in colour television made in the 1960s. And if you're currently enjoying the puzzling crimes in the BBC detective series Ludwig, then you'll be pleased to hear there's going to be a Christmas special. David Mitchell and Anna Maxwell Martin will be joined by the likes of Sir David Suchet, Jason Fleming, Joe Wilkinson and Kathy Tyson in the festive episode. Showbiz
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I traveled around the world, think where you living at now. I heard you moved to Austin, got an apartment and settled down. And every once in a while, I start texting, write a paragraph, but then I delete the message. Think about you like a pastime.

Perry and Forget About Us. Jess Glyn, Rudimental before that. It's Gorgeous Radio Breakfast waking you up this Thursday morning. 01902 288019. That's my WhatsApp. Come and say hello. That's what Alice and Jerry did. They're loving the tunes this morning. Looking forward to the 90s at 9. Yeah, that's incoming. After this from Gabrielle, his Sunshine on Gorgeous.

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3: The Conservative leader will set out how she thinks the government should raise an extra £10 billion a year for defence later. One of the things Kemi Badenoch will say is the Prime Minister should take up plans for sweeping welfare cuts. Four people accused of stabbing a baby girl to death are due at Sheffield Crown Court today. The Slovakian nationals aged 19, 20, 37 and 38 are charged with the murder of baby S and perverting the course of justice. Chancellor John Healey is being urged to raise the employer national insurance threshold to boost job creation. The British Retail Consortium is calling on him to raise the threshold from £5,000 to £6,000. Tom Holder is their spokesperson.
4: The reason that part-time jobs are so important for many people is because of the flexibility they offer. So those people with caring commitments, those people who are students or are just trying to work around the kids or other commitments.
3: And two collectible Star Trek 50p coins have been revealed for the show's 60th anniversary. The Royal Mint says one features the Vulcan salute and the other shows four spacecraft. From Radio News Hub, I'm Frankie Hirsine.
5: 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Our climate's changing and drought and floods are happening much more frequently. 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
3: Cloudy across the south with some light drizzle, elsewhere largely dry with sunny spells. Rain across northern parts later on, possibly some thunderstorms in Scotland. Highs of 25 degrees Celsius in the south and a bit cooler further north.
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6: Is indeed, it always my favourite part of the show. We throw back with some of the biggest tunes from the 1990s. Ace of Base on the way, Santana at first. Extreme, more than words.

Santana, Rob Thomas and Smooth. Ah, makes me feel like I'm on holiday, you know. Toes in the sand, pina colada in hand, good times. It's the 90s at 9, if you're just joining us on Gorgeous. Loads more great tunes from one of the best decades of music. Lutricia McNeil, Sub Sub and Melanie Williams as well. First is Robbie Williams, She's the One.

0: Absolutely love this. Sub. Melanie Williams, Ain't No Lovin', It Ain't No Use. Nutrition McNeil before that. 90s at 9 wrapped up for another day. But hey, if you missed anything, all you can do is go over to the Gorgeous Radio app. Download it now from your app store. You can take us with you wherever you go. And you can also catch up on shows from the last 7 days, which means you can listen back to the 90s Weekender, which was absolutely amazing across Bank Holiday weekend. And of course, the breakfast show from the last 7 days. Right, stay there. The perfect soundtrack for Thursday continues. Sienna Spyro, Take That, and some Simply Red for you. It's all next.
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2: Drugs stay in your system longer than you think. So you could fail a police drug test days later.
3: Drug test positive.
2: Be banned from driving for a minimum of 12 months.
3: Come with me, please, sir.
2: And have a criminal record for years.
3: And turn to the side, please.
2: Which could cost you your job.
4: So sorry, gonna have to let you go.
2: Is risking your future really a road you want to go down? When you let drugs drive, you lose control of your life. Think. Don't put drugs in the driving seat.
5: Oh. Animals can't speak to drivers. But if they could, they would be asking us, telling us by the sounds of it, to put our litter and fruit waste in the bin. Because roadside litter kills an estimated 3 million animals every year. No wonder they sound miffed. So let's lend them a paw. Let's take our rubbish with us and bin it properly. National Highways. And what's that? They said thanks very much.

Take That Rule the World, Gorgeous Radio, and tickets went on sale for their Dreamers Tour, which is happening next year. I mean, they just don't stop, do they? They reinvented the Circus Tour from the noughties, and now they're back again next year. Can't wait for that. Elton John on the way on Gorgeous Radio Breakfast first. Beautiful song now from Simply Red, For Your Babies on Gorgeous.

0: probably one of my favourite songs of all time from one of my favourite artists of all time, Elton John, and I guess that's why they call it The Blues. It's Gorgeous Radio Breakfast, 9:44 on your Thursday morning. Hey, hope you are good. Plenty more big tunes on the way. Got some Beautiful South and Sam Smith. And big hello to Kyron, who got in touch saying, Mark, I've just found you on my new DAB digital radio in my new car. 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Only had an FM radio before. Hey, we've all been there. And AM as well, but we're not on AM. Just keep it on DAB Plus for Gorgeous Radio, okay?
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will often describe his show sometimes. Bit of a fever dream. It's Alex Warren, Gorgeous Radio. Wrap it up, a breakfast show for another day. Mark Stevens signing out. Back tomorrow morning from 7. Big tunes continue for your workday from 10 o'clock. Mike Harrison's on the way from 1 with his oldies hour from 2. 60 minutes of great throwbacks. And Craig

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3: Police numbers on the French coast are being increased to stop what's being called mega dinghies from launching across the English Channel. Holly Hughes has more.
4: The combined total number of boat crossings over the summer months has dropped to its lowest since 2019. But smugglers appear to have started loading more people onto fewer, larger vessels. 45 British officers are heading over to France, and a specialist French team has grown from 18 to 30 officers. Pierre Mandy Burnham and the French president are meeting for talks at Downing Street today.
3: Green Party leader Zach Polanski says he will stand in the Holborn and St Pancras by-election, triggered by Sir Keir Starmer stepping down as MP. The Greens came third there with 10% of the vote in 2024. Tory leader Kemi Badenoch will tell us how she thinks the government should raise extra cash for defence today. Among her ideas, sweeping welfare cuts and ending VAT exemptions for motability cars. And Uber's launched the UK's first self-driving taxi in London, partnering with British AI firm Wayve. Each vehicle will still have a human safety driver, though, who can take the wheel if needed. From Radio News Hub, I'm Frankie Hess.
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3: Largely dry with some sunny spells. Rain across northern parts later on with some blustery showers possible and some thunderstorms. Warm across the south with highs of 25 degrees Celsius there and 21 in the north.

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3: The UK and France are boosting police numbers on the French coast to stop what's being called mega dinghies launching across the English Channel. Holly Hughes has more.
4: The PM and French President will get together at Downing Street today. Ahead of their talks, Andy Burnham said the two countries must stay one step ahead of the criminals' evolving tactics. While the combined total of boat crossings over the summer months has dropped to its lowest since 2019, smugglers appear to have started loading more people onto fewer, larger vessels. 45 British officers are heading over to France, and a specialist French team has grown from 18 to 30 officers.
3: The leader of the Green Party, Zach Polanski, is going to stand in the Holborn and St Pancras by-election. It's been triggered by Sir Keir Starmer stepping down as the area's MP. The Conservative leader will set out how she thinks the government should raise an extra £10 billion a year for defence today. One of the things Kemi Badenoch will say is the Prime Minister should take up plans for sweeping welfare cuts. And two collectible Star Trek 50p coins have been revealed for the show's 60th anniversary. That's the latest from Radio News Hub. I'm Frankie Hairsine.
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3: Largely dry with some sunny spells. Rain across northern parts later on with some blustery showers possible and some thunderstorms. Warm across the south with highs of 25 degrees Celsius there and 21 in the north.
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3: The UK and France are boosting police numbers on the French coast to stop what's being called mega dinghies launching across the English Channel. Holly Hughes has more.
4: The PM and French President will get together at Downing Street today. Ahead of their talks, Andy Burnham said the two countries must stay one step ahead of the criminals' evolving tactics. While the combined total of boat crossings over the summer months has dropped to its lowest since 2019, smugglers appear to have started loading more people onto fewer, larger vessels. 45 British officers are heading over to France.
3: Next, the Conservative leader has set out how she thinks the government should raise an extra £10 billion a year for defence. Kemi Badenoch says the Prime Minister should take up plans for sweeping welfare cuts. The Green Party leader, Zap Polanski, says he'll stand in the Holborn and St Pancras seat by-election, triggered by Keir Starmer stepping down. He says he loves the community there. And Uber's launched the UK's first self-driving taxi in London, partnering with British AI firm Wayve. That's the latest from Radio News Hub and Tanita Sims.
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3: Largely dry with sunny spells. Rain across the north later on with some blustery showers. Warm across the south with highs of 25 degrees Celsius.

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2: Police numbers on the French coast are being increased to stop what's being called mega dinghies from launching across the English Channel. It comes as the Prime Minister Andy Burnham has welcomed the French President Emmanuel Macron to number 10 for their first bilateral meeting. Next, the leader of the Green Party, Zach Polanski, is going to stand in the Holborn and St Pancras by-election. It's been triggered by Sir Keir Starmer stepping down as the area's MP. Polanski's never been an MP before. The Tory leader, Kemi Badenoch, has set out how she thinks the government should raise an extra £10 billion a year for defence.
3: Today, my team have set out our plan to remove housing benefit and remove the VAT exemption for motability, alongside savings from the disastrous Chagos deal and repurposing money from the British Business Bank into defence. We will be able to hit that 3% target.
2: And Dollywood theme park has announced several new features to honour Dolly Parton after her death at the age of 80. A mountainside waterfall will be added, creating a space for guests to pause and reflect. That's the latest from Radio News Hub. I'm Tanita Sims.
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2: Largely dry with sunny spells. Rain across the north later on with some blustery showers. Warm across the south with highs of 25 degrees Celsius.
1: This is
0: Mike Harrison on Gorgeous.
5: And all of a sudden, it's Thursday afternoon. That's the beauty of these short weeks. It's Mike Harrison here with Michael Bublé on the way. Then we'll play you The Adventures of Stevie V as we get the afternoon show underway right here at Gorgeous.
1: We are
0: Gorgeous.
1: Gorgeous.

Well, as policemen say, hello, hello, hello. What's going on here then? Well, I can tell you, it's the afternoon show. It's Gorgeous Radio. It's Mike Harrison here. Until 4 o'clock, that was Shawn Mendes, There's Nothing Holding Me Back. And before that, Dirty Cash, The Adventures of Stevie V. We'll keep the music flowing now, and I'll tell you what's on the show in a couple of ticks.

0: Baby Baby Corona on Gorgeous Radio. Good afternoon and welcome along. My name's Mike. I'm here till 4 playing some wonderful stuff until Craig Dane rocks up at 4 o'clock for the big drive home. Between now and then, we'll do the oldies hour between 2 and 3. The afternoon music challenge will be unveiled for you, or at least the clue to it will be unveiled for the first time around about 10 past or just after 3 o'clock. And between now and then, we'll extract a fact from the world around us and see what makes it tick. We'll do that for you shortly right here at Gorgeous.
1: Gorgeous.
2: Animals can't speak to drivers, but if they could, they would be asking us, telling us by the sounds of it, to put our litter and fruit waste in the bin. Because roadside litter kills an estimated 3 million animals every year. No wonder they sound miffed. So let's lend them a paw. Let's take our rubbish with us and bin it properly. National Highways. And what's that? They said thanks very much.
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Oh, I like that vocal effect on that song. S Club, my favourite song from them. It's called Don't Stop Moving on Gorgeous Radio. On the afternoon show, Mike Harrison here until four. Let's have a look at one of those things from a world around us and explain a little bit more about what's going on. Yesterday we did Why Your Eyes See Floaters. Day before, Why Some Animals Have Long Eyelashes. We're moving away from eyes, but we are in the animal kingdom. Why Squirrels Chatter at Predators. Have you ever wondered why? Have you ever even noticed it? Why they make that rapid chattering sound when danger appears? Well, it's a warning call. Squirrels use sharp, repetitive sounds to alert others that a predator is nearby. The noise also tells the predator that it's been spotted, therefore discouraging surprise attacks. Now, different calls signal different threats. Might be a hawk or a cat or a human. A tiny voice shouting, "I see you." So that, well, not quite like that, obviously. And no, I'm not going to do an impression of a squirrel chattering on the radio. Anyway, that is why squirrels chatter at predators.

0: Seal and Crazy on Gorgeous Radio. Good afternoon, welcome along. Before Seal, it was Dolly Parton and Kenny Rogers with Islands in the Stream. And before that, I was waffling on about squirrels and how they chatter, predators as part of that little feature we do right about this time every day where we look at the world around us and examine one particular fact and explain what's going on. Tomorrow, no more eyes, no more animal kingdom. Tomorrow, we're talking about skin and why it wrinkles with age. That's going to be thrilling and really uplifting, isn't it? Showbiz
1: News. Giovanni Panice has said the BBC's investigation into Amanda Abington's allegations on Strictly Come Dancing was the right thing to do. The dancing programme was the subject of a review in 2024 after the actress alleged that Panice, her professional partner, bullied and harassed her during the competition. 16 allegations were investigated in total, 6 of which were upheld. Panice was cleared of 10 of the most serious allegations. Star Trek fans will soon be able to get their hands on collectible coins which celebrate 60 years of the iconic sci-fi show. The Royal Mint has unveiled 2 50p coins, one featuring the Vulcan salute and the other showcasing 4 spacecraft spanning different eras of the franchise. The Mint says the coins feature some colour to reflect the advances in colour television made in the 1960s. And if you're currently enjoying the puzzling crimes in the BBC detective series Ludwig, then you'll be pleased to hear there's going to be a Christmas special. David Mitchell and Anna Maxwell Martin will be joined by the likes of Sir David Suchet, Jason Fleming, Joe Wilkinson and Kathy Tyson in the festive episode. Showbiz News.
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Survive, Lewis Capaldi on Gorgeous Radio. Before that, it was Texas and Inner Smile. A very good afternoon to you. Hope you're doing okay. It's Thursday afternoon. You probably knew that. It's lunchtime is sort of over and done with now. We're almost approaching the time whereby we can say it's the oldies hour. That follows after the 2 o'clock headlines, which follows this from West End and Sybil, The Love I Lost, playing for you now at Gorgeous.

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3: Prime Minister Andy Burnham has welcomed the French President Emmanuel Macron to Number 10 for their first bilateral meeting.
4: I'm very pleased today to welcome my first overseas visitor as Prime Minister. And it's so fitting that it is our nearest neighbour and close friend, Emmanuel.
3: It comes as the UK and France are boosting police officer numbers on the French coast to stop mega dinghies from launching across the English Channel. Ahead of the talks, Burnham said the two countries must stay one step ahead of the criminals' evolving tactics. Next, Green Party leader Zach Polanski says he'll stand in the Holborn and St Pancras seat by-election, triggered by Keir Starmer stepping down. He says he loves the community there. The government has called in a senior Russian diplomat is to condemn a drone attack at Leipzig airport that Germany has blamed on the Kremlin. Then Uber's launched the UK's first self-driving taxi in London, partnering with British AI firm Wayve. Each vehicle will still have a human safety driver who can take the wheel if needed, though. That's the latest from Radio News Hub. I'm Tanita Sims.
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3: Largely dry with some sunny spells. Rain across the north later on with some blustery showers. Warm across the south with highs of 25 degrees Celsius.
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7: 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Good afternoon, my name's Mike Harrison. My privilege is to present the next hour for you. Some wonderful songs coming up in the Oldies Hour today. We kick off with Bonnie Tyler.
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0: Jackson's I Want You Back on Gorgeous Radio. On the way next, a couple of songs in a row. Actually, that's not true. Let's double that. Four songs in a row. We call it an awesome foursome, which I try and, you know, build up as a bit of a feature. But really, it's just a chance for me to escape for a few minutes and put my feet up. As my dad would say, a cup of tea and a woodbine. Don't think they sell those anymore, do they? Anyway, I'm going off for one of those. Not the other, but one of them. And I'll leave you with four brilliant songs coming next. In the meantime, these.
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0: Pet Shop Boys, It's Us In on Gorgeous Radio. I was telling you yesterday, I think it was yesterday anyway, that I saw Bruce Springsteen last year in Lille. And what makes me think of that now? Because that's nothing like Bruce Springsteen. That was Pet Shop Boys, of course. Well, it's National Welsh Rarebit today. What's that got to do with Bruce Springsteen? Nothing. But we saw him in Lille. Lille is in France. It's quite close to the Belgian border. In fact, it's closer to Brussels than it is Paris. And a lot of the cuisine there is inspired by Belgian cuisine, which also seems to follow Welsh cuisine a little bit, and you can get Welsh rarebit in Belgium and therefore in those parts of France which are near to Belgium. God, that was a bit of a slog, wasn't it? Sorry if I bored you.
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Huey Lewis and the News, stuck with you on Gorgeous Radio. Good afternoon. Welcome along. If you just switched on, by the way, then you've not missed all of the oldies there, and just the vast majority of it. One more song to go. It's completely inappropriate now that it's autumn. It's called Boys of Summer. It's Don Henley playing for you now on Gorgeous. After the headlines at three, we'll play you some songs and then do the afternoon music challenge. A clue to solve, a hit to identify. Can you work it out today?

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3: Andy Burnham has discussed the small boats crisis with French President Emmanuel Macron. He's the first world leader he's welcomed to Downing Street since becoming Prime Minister.
4: Shows what collaboration can achieve, just as we are also showing on Ukraine, on small boats, and also on strengthening the UK-EU relationship. So I look forward to discussing those themes.
3: It comes as a boost in the number of police officers confronting the mega dinghies carrying migrants from France to Britain was announced ahead of their meeting. Next leader of the Green Party, Zap Polanski, is going to stand in the Holborn and St Pancras by-election. It's been triggered by Sir Keir Starmer stepping down as the area's MP. A woman critically injured in a crash following a police pursuit in Stratford-upon-Avon has died. The Independent Office for Police Conduct has named her as 62-year-old Karen Joseph. And the Dollywood theme park has announced several new features. It's to honour Dolly Parton after her death at the age of 80. That's the latest from Radio News Hub. I'm Tanita Sims.
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3: Heavy rain continues to affect central areas before slowly shifting towards the southeast later. Clearer spells developing in the north. Lows of 12 degrees Celsius.
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7: Still to come this afternoon, Blondie, Darius, Sabrina Carpenter and more. We're going to kick off the 3 o'clock hour with Katie Tunstall. And in 10 minutes' time, the afternoon music challenge is coming your way.
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Neo, Let Me Love You on Gorgeous Radio. Good afternoon. Welcome along. My name's Mike Harrison. I am custodian of the afternoon show here on Gorgeous Radio. 5 days a week. Well, actually, no, that's not true. 6 days a week. From 1 till 4 during the week, Monday to Friday, and then from noon till 4 on a Sunday afternoon as well. I work hard, don't I? Well, it's an easy job, really. You just got press buttons and music comes out. Right now, we're doing the afternoon music challenge. A clue to solve, a hit to identify. The hit will be one I'll play in about 20 minutes' time, so you've got that long to work it out. Today's clue is this: monochrome vision and a distorted radius. Okay. Have a little think on this one. It's a bit of a clever clue. I might have to give you an additional hint when I read it out again in 10 minutes' time. Monochrome vision and a distorted radius. We'll recap the clue in 10 minutes and play the song in 20. Nice.

0: Maria Blondie on Gorgeous Radio. We're doing the afternoon music challenge. Well, at least I am. I hope you're joining in too. Monochrome vision and a distorted radius is today's clue. It's a clue to a song I'll play a little later on in about 10 minutes' time. So you've got that long to work it out. You need a song title and an artist or group. And by way of an extra hint, I don't think we've had an anagram recently. Okay, let me give you the clue one more time, see if anything else jumps to mind. Monochrome vision and a distorted radius. Have a little think, have a wild guess. I'll give you 10 more minutes, then play the song.
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If Cher says it's in his kiss, then it's in his kiss. The Shoop Shoop song on Gorgeous Radio. We've been doing the afternoon music challenge today. Indeed, like any other day, really, I suppose. Around about this time, I read out a clue and ask you to try your best. Try your best to solve it, or ask for help and solve it with them, if you like. I don't mind. Monochrome vision and a distorted radius. I also gave you the hint that there might be an anagram in there. So monochrome vision and a distorted radius. So it's the radius that's distorted because it is indeed an anagram. So if you undistort it, you get Darius. Okay. It's beginning to make sense now, isn't it? Monochrome vision. Well, if you can only see in black and white, then you are colorblind. Here comes colorblind Darius on Gorgeous Radio. Well done if you got it right.

0: Jermaine Stewart. We don't have to take our clothes off on Gorgeous Radio. Before that, the song behind the clue today on the Afternoon Music Challenge. Monochrome Vision and a Distorted Radius gave us Darius and Colorblind. I did hint that there was an anagram in there. So the distortion was the word radius, which was Darius, if that makes sense. Basically, it wasn't a very difficult one for me to set, to be honest. All I had to do was swap the R and D around, and there you go. Radius becomes Darius. Ta-da!
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6: Animals can't speak to drivers, but if they could, they would be asking us, telling us by the sounds of it, to put our litter and fruit waste in the bin. Because roadside litter kills an estimated 3 million animals every year. No wonder they sound miffed. So let's lend them a paw. Let's take our rubbish with us and bin it properly. National Highways. And what's that? They said thanks very much.

Duffy and Warwick Avenue on Gorgeous Radio, which reminds me the best laid back tracks are coming to Gorgeous in a new sequence called Gorgeous Chilled from a week on Monday, middle of the month, Monday 14th of September. We launch Gorgeous Chilled. Tell you more about it soon. In the meantime, let's get the music flowing now and then hand over to Craig Dane. He's here after the headlines at 4 at Gorgeous Radio. I'll see you tomorrow afternoon at 1. Ta-da!

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3: Emmanuel Macron has been welcomed by Prime Minister Andy Burnham to Number 10 for their first bilateral meeting. The French president stressed the importance of the UK-France relationship.
4: This very strong relationship for me is extremely important, and I'm here with the willingness and the commitment to get closer and closer.
3: It comes as both countries are boosting police officer numbers on the French coast to stop mega dinghies from launching across the English Channel. Green Party leader Zach Polanski says he will stand in the Holborn and St Pancras by-election, triggered by Sir Keir Starmer stepping down as an MP. The Greens came third with 10% of the vote there in 2024. A woman who was critically injured in a crash during a police pursuit in Stratford-upon-Avon has died in hospital. She's been named as 62-year-old Karen Joseph. And American journalist and feminist activist Gloria Steinem has died peacefully, aged 92. She was known as one of the trailblazers behind America's feminist movement. That's the latest from Radio News Hub. I'm Ben Monse.
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3: Rain continues across Northern Ireland, Southern Scotland and Northern England with blustery showers and possible thunderstorms. Elsewhere largely dry with sunny spells, lows of 12 degrees.
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6: 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Yeah, you know when you hear my voice. It's time to go home. Starting today with this.

0: He doesn't know it yet, but he's going to be my future husband. Charlie Puth on Gorgeous Radio and How Long. That's why I play his music. Teddy Swims now. This is The Door. I've got Jamelia covering Sam Brown. Stop coming up. From Bridget Jones, you know the one? This is Gorgeous.
1: I'd

0: Gorgeous Radio on the Big Drive Home. Yeah, straight back to the 90s with that one. Funny enough, though, it's not actually about breakfast or Tiffany's, no. It's actually about a couple who are desperately trying to find something that they have in common. Such a good song, though, isn't it? And a reminder, 90s at 9, back tomorrow from 9 a.m. 90s nostalgia to start your workday. It's going to sound so good on a Friday morning as well. Mark Stevens, 90s at 9, tomorrow morning from 9. He's on from 7. Taylor Swift next.
1: We are Gorgeous.
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something going on. Todd Terry on Gorgeous. That's what I thought about my ex and someone else. Turns out I was right. But anyway, enough about that. I'm not here to talk about relationship stuff. But sometimes it slips out because I'm very bitter, obviously. Right, next on Gorgeous. Christina Aguilera, Genie in a Bottle. Now, Toto Africa, 4:35 on Thursday's Big Drive Home.

0: I'm a genie in a bottle. Yes, Christina. Come on and let me out. On Gorgeous Radio and Genie in a Bottle with me, Craig Dane. This is the big drive home ahead of the weekend. Friday tomorrow, which is going to be nice and 20 degrees. Then we've got kind of a heat wave coming for the weekend. So we've got 22 on Saturday, 25 on Sunday across the West Midlands. That's something to look forward to. Then next week, back to kind of normal temperatures like we got kind of today. And then another heat wave. Is it ever going to stop? I'm back next with Sleeping Satellite, Tasmin Archer. Showbiz News.
1: Disney Channel actress Carla Jeffrey has been remembered as a beautiful, vibrant and incredibly talented woman after her death at the age of 33. She was best known for playing cheerleader Brie in the Disney Channel's 2018 movie Zombies, as well as several spin-offs. Her death was announced on Instagram by her management. Dollywood Theme Park has announced several new features to honour Dolly Parton after her death at the age of 80. A mountainside waterfall will be added just outside the chapel's front steps, creating a setting for guests to pause, reflect and enjoy the area. The park has also created a new character called the Dream Maker, who will encourage guests to dream big, believe in themselves and lift others up through courage and kindness. And Stacey Solomon and Joe Swash have revealed they're moving out of their home Pickle Cottage after 5 years. The presenter says they have now bought a new home further out where they intend to grow their own vegetables and have space to rescue animals. Showbiz
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biggest, actually. She's known for it. It's Ghost on Gorgeous with me, Craig Dane. Sorry, I'm just having a bowl of Coco Shreddies, as you do, at nearly 5 o'clock on a Thursday. I'm a bit obsessed at the moment. I randomly become obsessed with things, like, randomly. Like, 1 minute it's chocolate fingers, next minute it's Coco Shreddies. Always chocolate-related with me. It really is. Anyway, my point was I just had a bowl, and that's why I had to cough just now, because I had a little bit of Coco Shreddies stuck in my throat. Anyway, this is really boring for you. Let's get you back to the music. This is Gorgeous with Madonna, Vogue.

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3: The Prime Minister, Andy Burnham, has welcomed French President Emmanuel Macron to Number 10 for their first bilateral meeting.
4: I'm very pleased today to welcome my first overseas visitor as Prime Minister. And it's so fitting that it is our nearest neighbour and close friend, Emmanuel.
3: It comes as the UK and France are boosting police officer numbers on the French coast to stop mega dinghies from launching across the English Channel. The leader of the Green Party, Zach Polanski, is going to stand in the Holborn and St Pancras by-election. It's been triggered by Sir Keir Starmer stepping down as the area's MP. A woman critically injured in a crash following a police pursuit in Stratford-upon-Avon has died. The Independent Office for Police Conduct has named her as 62-year-old Karen Joseph. And Dollywood Theme Park has announced several new features to honour Dolly Parton after her death at the age of 80. A mountainside waterfall will be added just outside the chapel's front steps. That's the latest from Radio News Hub. I'm Ben Monse.
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3: Rain continues across Northern Ireland, Southern Scotland and Northern England with blustery showers and possible thunderstorms. Elsewhere largely dry with sunny spells, lows of 12 degrees.
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0: Can you do me one favour this weekend? Can you tell somebody in your life about us? Can you do that for me? It's like a little favour that I'm asking for you, from you. Just mention Gorgeous Radio. Just throw it into conversation. And then get them to listen to us as well. Because we do play the best music, don't we? Spin Doctors, Two Princes, sounding so good. Hello, this is Craig Dane on your big drive home till 7 o'clock. Next, Sabrina Carpenter's song, Please, Please, Please. Last year, she teamed up with Dolly Parton. And I'll play you that version in a sec. And it's The Cause, Breathless, before 5:30.
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2: You're both on the same road, same tarmac, same rules, just a different number of wheels. 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So use your mirrors, check before you manoeuvre, and be aware of motorbikes, because when we look out for each other, everyone gets where they're going safely. Motorbike safety, it's on all of us. National Highways.
3: If you drink a little, then drive, you risk losing your license. 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

0: Diana Ross next. 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
1: From Radio News Hub, I'm Ben Monse. The Prime Minister, Andy Burnham, has welcomed the French President, Emmanuel Macron, to number 10 for their first bilateral meeting. The leader of the Green Party, Zach Polanski, is going to stand in the Holborn and St Pancras by-election. It's been triggered by Sakir Starmer stepping down as the area's MP. A woman critically injured in a crash following a police pursuit in Stratford-upon-Avon has died. And Dollywood Theme Park has announced several new features to honour Dolly Parton after her death at the age of 80.
2: 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Gorgeous.

0: Gorgeous Radio plays Roger Sanchez and Another Chance. This is Craig Dane till 7 o'clock. We've got like a whiteboard here at Gorgeous Radio and it tells us kind of, you know, things to talk about on air that we should be mentioning, like Gorgeous Radio Chilled. Yeah, that's launching a week on Monday, just every night from 10 p.m. Well, Sunday to Thursday from 10 p.m. 2 hours of the best relaxing music. So there you go, tick that off. I've spoken about that, told you about that. But also, something that's pending is Gorgeous Radio's Countdown to Christmas. It's the 3rd of September, and we're already talking about Countdown to Christmas. I'm very excited about this, as you can imagine. I mean, there's Christmas stuff in the shops. We might as well start getting a little bit excited about that, right? Although there's another heat wave on the way, so maybe when that's over. Can't have heat and sunshine, can we? We're not in Australia. The Verve and Katy Perry, both next.
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Keep it.

Is that a flute? What is that? Does anyone know? This is Craig Dane on Gorgeous Radio. Shakira, Whenever, Wherever, Now, Benson Boone. News for 6 coming up. There's no-

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3: Andy Burnham has discussed the small boats crisis with French President Emmanuel Macron. He's the first world leader he's welcomed to Downing Street since becoming Prime Minister.
4: Shows what collaboration can achieve, just as we are also showing on Ukraine, on small boats, and also on strengthening the UK-EU relationship. So I look forward to discussing those themes further with you today.
3: The leader of the Green Party, Zach Polanski, is going to stand in the Holborn and St Pancras by-election. It's been triggered by Keir Starmer stepping down as the area's MP. Cases of salmonella linked to imported eggs have topped 500. The outbreak is associated with food outlets such as small cafes, restaurants and takeaways, though officials say the risk to the general public remains low. And two spacecraft have left their mothership behind and are headed down to Mercury. It marks the home stretch of their nearly decade-long voyage. That's the latest from Radio News Hub. I'm Ben Monse.
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3: Rain continues across Northern Ireland, Southern Scotland and Northern England with blustery showers and possible thunderstorms. Elsewhere largely dry with sunny spells, lows of 12 degrees.
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0: This is Gorgeous.

think she's my favourite female artist. You can see why, can't you? Rita Ora and Let You Love Me on Gorgeous Radio. With me, Craig Dane. Alicia Keys coming up. The Cause. Oh, it's girl power, isn't it? And Lizzo now. His...

0: The Cause and So Young. It's 6:25 on Thursday's Big Drive Home with me, Craig Dane. Thank you for choosing us. It's the right decision because we do play you the best music. My friends just sent me a voice note, 23 minutes long. That is like a podcast, isn't it? I wonder what she's got to say. It better be important because I'm very busy. I don't know. Probably take me about 4 days to listen to it. Back next with Lewis Capaldi and Girls Aloud on Gorgeous.
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Everything But The Girl on Gorgeous Radio and Missing. Like the deserts miss the rain. Basically, the UK. Well, not anymore. The green... No, I mentioned this yesterday at the exact same time, I've just realised, so I won't bore you with that. Actually, if you weren't listening, I was just about to say how green the grass is now. A few days of rain, and it's suddenly not the desert again. Anyway, you heard that story yesterday. This is John and Olivia.

0: Have a Nice Day, Stereophonics, on Gorgeous Radio, nearly quarter to seven. This is Craig Dane, and still we are waiting for these Taylor Swift wedding pictures. Imagine going to a wedding. Actually, no, I did go to a wedding once, and they were like, yo, we don't want you to put anything on social media at all until we do. They took 6 days, and I thought, that's ridiculous. I was like, you're not a celebrity couple. Anyway, I could talk about these people because they're not in my life anymore. But I thought it was a bit extreme. Taylor Swift, on the other hand, what's it been, like 2 months and still we're seeing nothing? So hopefully very soon. Anyway, I'm talking about that because I'm going to play her I Knew You Were Trouble next after Westlife. Showbiz News.
1: Disney Channel actress Carla Jeffrey has been remembered as a beautiful, vibrant and incredibly talented woman after her death at the age of 33. She was best known for playing cheerleader Bree in the Disney Channel's 2018 movie Zombies, as well as several spin-offs. Her death was announced on Instagram by her management. Dollywood Theme Park has announced several new features to honour Dolly Parton after her death at the age of 80. A mountainside waterfall will be added just outside the chapel's front steps, creating a setting for guests to pause, reflect and enjoy the area. The park has also created a new character called the Dream Maker, who will encourage guests to dream big, believe in themselves and lift others up through courage and kindness. And Stacey Solomon and Joe Swash have revealed they're moving out of their home Pickle Cottage after 5 years. The presenter says they have now bought a new home further out where they intend to grow their own vegetables and have space to rescue animals. Showbiz
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Gorgeous Radio, Craig David talking us through his week. This is, well, it was, because I'm off now. Craig Dane till 7, Monday to Friday. You can catch me here on Gorgeous. And on Saturday at the moment, I'm looking after things for Jordan Adams and Sue Hannum, who are off, and they've been off for about 7 years. But hopefully they'll be back soon, because, you know, I'm a very busy guy and I can't keep up this Saturday job. Anyway, I am back tomorrow from 4, so I look forward to your company then. Leaving you with this little gem from the Cardigans.

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3: Emmanuel Macron has been welcomed by Prime Minister Andy Burnham to Number 10 for their first bilateral meeting. The French president stressed the importance of the UK-France relationship.
4: This very strong relationship for me is extremely important, and I'm here with willingness and the commitment to get closer and closer.
3: It comes as both countries are boosting police officer numbers on the French coast to stop mega dinghies from launching across the English Channel. Green Party leader Zach Polanski says he will stand in the Holborn and St Pancras seat by-election, triggered by Keir Starmer stepping down. The Greens came third with 10% of the vote there in 2024. More than 70,000 pints worth of Guinness has been stolen by thieves who took two HGV trailers from a depot in Runcorn. And Uber's launched the UK's first self-driving taxi in London, partnering with British AI firm Wayve. Each vehicle will still have a human safety driver who can take the wheel if needed. That's the latest from Radio News Hub. I'm Ben Monsey.
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3: Rain continues across Northern Ireland, Southern Scotland and Northern England with blustery showers and possible thunderstorms. Elsewhere largely dry with sunny spells, lows of 12 degrees.

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5: 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Same tarmac, same rules. Just a different number of wheels. Motorbikes aren't in your way. They're on their way, just like you. So use your mirrors. Check before you manoeuvre. And be aware of motorbikes, because when we look out for each other, everyone gets where they're going safely. Motorbike safety. It's on all of us. National Highways.
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3: The Prime Minister, Andy Burnham, has welcomed the French President, Emmanuel Macron, to Number 10 for their first bilateral meeting.
4: I'm very pleased today to welcome my first overseas visitor as Prime Minister. And it's so fitting that it is our nearest neighbour and close friend, Emmanuel.
3: It comes as the UK and France are boosting police officer numbers on the French coast to stop mega dinghies from launching across the English Channel. Ahead of the talks, Burnham said the two countries must stay one step ahead of the criminals' evolving tactics. The leader of the Green Party, Zach Polanski, is going to stand in the Holborn and St Pancras by-election. It's been triggered by Keir Starmer stepping down as the area's MP. Migrants who come to the UK as carers, nurses and hospitality staff but face exploitation from employers will be free to leave their jobs and find other work under new changes to the visa rules. And Second World War veteran and Ireland's oldest man, Norwen Irwin, has died at the age of 107. From Radio News Hub, I'm Ben Monsey.
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3: Rain clears the southeast early on Friday, leaving a mostly dry day with bright spells. Blustery showers affect northern areas, easing later on, with lows of 12 degrees.

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3: Andy Burnham has welcomed Emmanuel Macron to Downing Street for talks on illegal channel crossings in the French president's first visit to Number 10 since Mr. Burnham became Prime Minister. Holly Hughes has more.
4: It comes as the UK and France are boosting police officer numbers on the French coast to stop mega dinghies from launching across the English Channel. Ahead of the talks, Burnham said the two countries must stay one step ahead of the criminals' evolving tactics.
3: Kemi Badenoch says the Conservatives would fund a major boost to defence spending by reforming welfare. The party says changes to housing benefit and the two-child cap could raise billions, helping reach a 3% defence target by 2030. More than 70,000 pints worth of Guinness has been stolen by thieves who took two HGV trailers from a depot. About 800 barrels of the stout, estimated to be worth £115,000, were taken from an industrial estate in Runcorn. And two spacecraft have left their mothership behind and are headed down to Mercury. That's the latest from Radio News Hub. I'm Ben Monse.
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3: Rain clears the southeast early on Friday, leaving a mostly dry day with bright spells. Blustery showers affect northern areas, easing later on with lows of 12 degrees.
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1: Animals can't speak to drivers, but if they could, they would be asking us, telling us by the sounds of it, to put our litter and fruit waste in the bin. Because roadside litter kills an estimated 3 million animals every year. 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National Highways. 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
3: Prime Minister Andy Burnham has held talks with French President Emmanuel Macron at Downing Street, focusing on the Channel's small boat crisis. It was their first bilateral meeting. Holly Hughes has more.
4: Top of the agenda is tackling small boat crossings. It comes as the UK and France are boosting police officer numbers on the French coast to stop mega dinghies from launching across the English Channel. He's vowed not to be complacent after a fall in the number of small boat arrivals.
3: Conservative leader Kemi Badenoch has defended plans to raise £10 billion a year for defence through welfare cuts. Labour and the Liberal Democrats say the plans would hit vulnerable families and question whether the figures add up. Firefighters will spend a second night tackling a blaze involving thousands of tons of scrap cars in Belfast. The operation on Queen's Island involves Belfast Harbour fire tugs as well as an air unit. And two spacecraft have left their mothership behind and are headed down to Mercury. It marks the home stretch of their nearly decade-long voyage to the solar system's smallest planet. That's the latest from Radio News Hub. I'm Ben.
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3: Rain clears the southeast early on Friday, leaving a mostly dry day with bright spells. Blustery showers affect northern areas, easing later on with lows of 12 degrees.

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3: Andy Burnham has welcomed Emmanuel Macron to Downing Street for talks on illegal channel crossings in the French president's first visit to Number 10 since Mr. Burnham became Prime Minister. Holly Hughes has more.
4: It comes as the UK and France are boosting police officer numbers on the French coast to stop mega dinghies from launching across the English Channel. Ahead of the talks, Burnham said the two countries must stay one step ahead of the criminals' evolving tactics.
3: Reform UK has been reported to police over allegations it breached political donation rules by accepting funding from an overseas company. Channel 4 News reports the party received £32,500 for three polls from a US firm, with the supposed donors actually undercover reporters. Reform denies wrongdoing, while the Met says it will assess the allegations. Several schools in Middlesbrough are closing early on Friday as the first funeral takes place for one of five young men killed in the A66 crash. And two spacecraft have left their mothership behind and are headed down to Mercury. It marks the home stretch of their nearly decade-long voyage. From Radio News Hub, I'm Ben Monson.
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3: Rain clears the southeast early on Friday, leaving a mostly dry day with bright spells. Blustery showers affect northern areas, easing later on with lows of 12 degrees.
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1: Drugs stay in your system longer than you think. 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
3: Prime Minister Andy Burnham has held talks with French President Emmanuel Macron at Downing Street, focusing on the Channel's small boats crisis. It was their first bilateral meeting. Holly Hughes has more.
4: Top of the agenda is tackling small boat crossings. It comes as the UK and France are boosting police officer numbers on the French coast to stop mega dinghies from launching across the English Channel. He's vowed not to be complacent after a fall in the number of small boat arrivals.
3: Conservative leader Kemi Badenoch has defended plans to raise £10 billion a year for defence through welfare cuts. Labour and the Liberal Democrats say the plans would hit vulnerable families and question whether the figures add up. More than 70,000 pints worth of Guinness has been stolen by thieves who took two HGV trailers from a depot in Runcorn, according to Cheshire Police. And cases of salmonella linked to imported eggs have topped 500. That's according to the UK Health Security Agency, though officials say the risk to the general public remains low. That's the latest from Radio News Hub. I'm Ben Monsey.
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3: Rain clears the southeast early on Friday, leaving a mostly dry day with bright spells. Blustery showers affect northern areas, easing later on with lows of 12 degrees.

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3: 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Same tarmac, same rules. Just a different number of wheels. Motorbikes aren't in your way. They're on their way, just like you. So use your mirrors. 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Motorbike safety, it's on all of us. National Highways.
4: Animals can't speak to drivers, but if they could, they would be asking us, telling us by the sounds of it, to put our litter and fruit waste in the bin. Because roadside litter kills an estimated 3 million animals every year. No wonder they sound miffed. So let's lend them a paw. 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National Highways. And what's that? They said thanks very much.

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4: Andy Burnham has welcomed Emmanuel Macron to Downing Street for talks on migration. In the French president's first visit to number 10 since Mr. Burnham became prime minister. Holly Hughes has more.
5: It comes as the UK and France are boosting police officer numbers on the French coast to stop mega dinghies from launching across the English Channel. Ahead of the talks, Burnham said the two countries must stay one step ahead of the criminals' evolving tactics.
4: Reform UK has been reported to police. It's over allegations it breached political donation rules by accepting funding from an overseas company. Several schools in Middlesbrough will close early today as the first funeral takes place for one of the five young men killed in the A66 crash.